0: that girl. At the very top of the heap, that is Madonna. Number one for the seventh time. She's had seven number one tunes, and she's got one more, and she's going to beat Lionel Richie. And I don't know, I'll tell you, with all the music she's got on this new album, it's practically guaranteed. Oh, I almost forgot here in the heat of having number one, you know, Sean Penn is supposedly in the pen again. Yep. He takes a day he wants to work on a movie and then takes a day he wants to be in prison and goes back and forth between the two. But is he supposedly calling us about number one?
1: He's on the line.
0: I tried to get him to tell him that his wife, Madonna, has the number one song, so I'm sure he's excited. Are you there?
2: Rick.
0: Yes.
2: This is Sean Penn.
0: Yes, Sean. I tried to call you in jail. They wouldn't let me talk to you.
2: I know.
0: They gave you one call, so thank you for calling me.
2: Yeah. Well, you were the only one who was home. Listen. Well,
0: yeah, what is it, Sean?
2: All I can tell you is now I know why they call it the slammer. I can't say any more of that.
0: I understand, yeah. Sean. That's okay.
2: Hang on a second.
3: Enrique, ask for some more hollandaise sauce, okay?
0: What?
2: Service is really bad here.
0: I can't believe it. You got hollandaise sauce in that jail?
3: This Canadian bacon is cold! Get it out of here. Gosh.
0: He turned you... Well, I'm glad to see everything's going well for you, Sean.
2: Terrible, Rick. Shut up.
0: Don't tell me to shut
2: up. You're a stupid idiot.
0: Don't you talk to me.
2: Just shut up!
0: Listen.
2: You deserve to be here more than I do!
0: I'm not going to talk to you when you're yelling at me like this.
2: You gosh, Rick Tease! You make me sick! Rick Tease!
1: Whoa.
0: Not even a number one song up by his wife will help him. Sean Penn. The Weekly Top 40 is produced by Paul Joseph, written by Danny Lemos and Lon Whalen. Thank you, Diane Dalby, for additional material. Engineer Paul Liebeskind and Reggie Collins put the show together. Our Invincible production team is here. Tracy Hodes, Nick Vestudo, Emily Carey, Dennis Clark, Madeline Minch, Linda Sanchez, and Waldo Cluck. Thank you, Julie Dees, for these weird voices you do every week. The Weekly Top 40 comes to you from DIR Radio Network, a division of Lorimar Telepictures. God bless you. Have a fantastic weekend. And don't forget, we've got more hits coming up.
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to the civilized ways of the fairgoers. These clothes, pity for these onlookers who cover their pale bodies from the sun and the wind. We're ordered to remove this clothing, pay to get in, and as they always wear, touched by the reaches of civilization. It's worth simple ways, people. To the athletic matches arranged by the authorities, and kills, you know, tribesmen and people from other lands.

It's August, and that means it's going to be a very special month in Spain, in Ibiza, because every Monday night you can find me at Universe in Ibiza. It's an amazing club, and I'm very excited to play there every Monday to experiment with my sound, my special sunrise sets, starting at 2:30 in the morning, and go all the way till the sun comes up. It will be a very special experience, so I hope to see you there. And this week, in Prismatic by Tiesto, I'm going to give you a taste of what you can expect over there. We started off with York, Reaches of Civilization, the track where it all started for me when I started the series In Search of Sunrise. And this is Taxi Girl, I Glow.

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1: Episode 592. Yes, this is Don Diablo. Been having a big couple of weeks hiding out in the studio, recording lots of cool new stuff, both audio as well as video, as well as photography. So more on that very soon, guys. Can't wait to share it all with you later on in the year. But for now, I've got a brand new episode of Hexagon Radio talking about sharing. You can find this rehex that I did exclusively on Hype Edit. Yes, indeed. I'm talking about my Cashmere Brighter Days Don Diablo rehex. So in case you missed it, go check it out on Hype Edit. You can find it there in its full glory. If you are a DJ, you want to play it out, grab it over there. But for now, here it is in its full glory to open this week's Hexagon Radio. Also, if you live in Germany or in the Netherlands, this week I'm going to be rocking out at Free Your Mind Festival, playing right in between Paul Kalkbrenner and René Sonneveld. Looking forward to that. As well as rocking out at Boat's House the week after. Going to be an exclusive 360 show. So don't miss out. Get your tickets now before it's too late. And as said, here we go. Cashmere Brighter Days, Don Diablo Rehex. To kick it off, Hexagon Radio X, take it away, buddy.
0: First up this week, the Don Diablo.

Oh yes, oh yes, oh yes, we're off to a great start. Very excited to have a new Haskell out this week on our exhibition label, After Magic Pills, which was a smasher. He's back with another one that I really think is going to smash all the dance floors around the globe if played at the right volume. This one's called Balonga by the one and only Haskell from London, UK. James, this one goes out to you. Out this week on exhibition, big tune, worldwide premiere, Hex.

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0: Ketamine boogie, make me dance.

0: Divine. Move those lips. Jonathan Butler is up 6 to number 33 on the countdown. That's Lies. And we've got the music nonstop on the weekly top 40. The highest debuting song this week is this one. At number 32, born James Todd Smith in Queens, New York, LL Cool J, I Need Love.
1: When I'm alone in my room, sometimes I stare at the wall, and in the back of my mind, I hear my conscience call, telling me I need a girl who's as sweet as a dove. For the first time in my life.

0: It's the rap master LL Cool J.
1: Oh, get it, Ricky. He's getting it. Get it, Ricky, baby.
0: He's 19 years old. He worked with Lisa and Cult Jam for a while, and that's his first hit, I Need Love. The highest debut at number 32 on the weekly top 40. We've got a group that records in the dark coming up next. But first, some
2: D's sleeves.
0: Let's rummage in the trash can. Help me, boss.
3: Yes.
0: This is it. Oh, this is a good one. I see it. This has to fall in the category of D's sleeves. I can't believe this. You can eat like Elvis. This is the 10th anniversary of the death of Elvis Presley. And have you ever wondered what Elvis ate when he was in Graceland, just having his favorite meal? Well, we got in touch with Mary Jenkins, who was Elvis Presley's cook for 18 years at Graceland, Elvis's home. And this is Elvis's favorite recipe, the P-double-B. What is the P-double-B? Peanut butter and banana sandwich. Write this down. This is the actual recipe from D's Sleeves. This is it. Take 6 slices of white bread, 1/2 cup to 3/4 of a cup of peanut butter. Yes, I didn't say tablespoons. I said cup. 3/4 of a cup of peanut butter, 2 to 3 bananas, ripe, peeled, thinly sliced, 2 sticks of butter. 2 sticks, not pats of butter, 2 full sticks of butter. And here's what you do. Toast the bread lightly. Spread 3 slices with peanut butter, about 2 to 3 tablespoons per slice. Cover the other slices with banana. Mash the banana slightly into the bread, and then press the halves of the sandwiches together. All 6 slices, press them firmly together. Then in a large skillet over medium heat, melt all the butter, 2 full sticks of it. And then carefully drop the sandwiches into the melted butter and turn them over and over and over in the skillet until all of the butter is absorbed by the bread.
4: Oh, that's horrible!
0: And there you have it. It makes a full sandwich for a man-sized Presley. That's Elvis's P-double-B, the peanut butter and banana sandwich. And it has to be deep-fried. Remember that, deep-fried.
4: Oh!

0: Morning.
1: You know, there's something special about this weekend. It's National Failures Weekend. Have you ever failed at anything?
2: Yeah.
1: So many people have failed at things and then made millions of dollars. So if you're failing at something or you're trying something or you failed, chin up. It means something good is going to happen to you. Into the hits at number 23, here's Sammy Hagar, Solo, Give to Live. Ooh.

board is Sammy Hagar, Give to Live. Sammy's up 3 to number 23. He's the lead singer from Van Halen, of course. The new lead singer, replacing David Lee Roth, and doing a pretty good job, according to the critics. With that hit, he pays off a promise to his record company for a solo album. And Eddie Van Halen co-produced it for Sammy. Non-stop music. Here's number 22 from ABC on the Weekly Top 40, When Smokey Sings.

0: A, B, C. When Smokey sings, at 6 feet 2 inches tall, Martin Fry on lead vocals, originally from Manchester, England. Mark White, who was with a group called Vice Versa for a while, and they met about 8 years ago, and they've been ABC, at least the core of ABC, for the last 8 years. Up 7, number 22 on the countdown. And First Cousins, for the first time, have back-to-back hits on the countdown coming right up. And wait a minute, he's here!
1: Yeah!
0: Glenn Medeiros just came in, all right.
2: Nothing's going to change his love.
0: I wish I could sing like you, Glenn. Glenn Medeiros, welcome to Heartthrob City. How you feel?
1: Oh, great.
0: You were in Kauai, Hawaii, just a few days ago. And how's the weather?
1: Oh, it's very sunny. Very sunny.
0: Is it always like that there? Does it rain in the afternoon or what?
1: Well, Kauai can rain for a minute, then be sunny. Mm-hmm. It's off and on. But it's a really nice place. It stays about 80 all year round.
0: I've seen your video for Nothing's Gonna Change My Love. And did your parents know about that little heartthrob tight buns on the horse? You know the girl we're talking... Who is she? A model or a... Please don't tell me she's your girlfriend.
1: Oh, no, she's not my girlfriend. It's a girl I met a couple of days before the video, and she was really nice. She worked.
0: You're now. Did you just turn 17, Glenn?
1: Yeah.
0: Well, you entered a talent competition in high school. Correct me if I'm wrong. Did you ever imagine that you would win, and so much could happen to you so fast?
1: No. I never thought something like this would happen. But winning the contest in itself was a pleasure for me.
0: You're obviously at some point, I know maybe not yet, but at some point you will make some money off of these songs and everything. What's the first thing you want to buy? Isn't there a mental image of something?
1: Mutual fund.
0: He's 17 and wants to buy a mutual fund. That is impressive.
3: That's impressive. That's nice. That's nice.
0: That is impressive. You've impressed the receptionist here at the radio station. Gwen Roberts just came in. What would you like to say to Glenn, Gwen?
4: Would you say that these look like the breasts of a 43-year-old woman?
0: This is an extra Glenn Medeiros watching over you.

0: Our weekly Top 40 Extra, right off of the island of Kauai. That's Glenn Medeiros, and watching over you. This is Rick Dees, watching and counting down nothing but hits for you. We got the big ones coming up. Dr. Rude, as you... Don't laugh. Just don't laugh and point, especially. She, of course, has some love advice. And Dr. Rude, hello.
1: Hello, Rick. Hello, Rick. Can you hear me? Are you listening to me, Rick? Hello, you're on the air with Dr. Rude.
2: Hello, Dr. Rude?
1: Yes.

10 years ago today, Elvis Aaron Presley, pronounced dead at Baptist Memorial Hospital, Memphis, Tennessee. The cause of death was listed as cardiac arrhythmia and a regular heartbeat, but of course there have been drug rumors floating around about the cause of Elvis's death, and the actual results of an autopsy won't be released for years. In the meantime, Elvis's daughter, Lisa Marie, is reportedly dating Eddie Murphy now. How about that? She listens to the weekly Top 40, too, we understand. How about this one for you, Lisa Marie? Number 12, Bob Seger. No matter what.

It's going to be a shakedown from Beverly Hills Cop 2. It's Eddie Murphy's favorite song from Bob Seger this year. And Bob Seger got his start 23 years ago in a band called the Decibels back in Ann Arbor, Michigan. He's down 8. It's number 12 on the weekly top 40. One away from the top 10 from a man who was also in rock and roll 23 years ago. So you add those two 23s together. 46 years of hits from these two artists back to back. Steve Winwood right here back in the high life again.

The weekly top 40 countdown, nothing but hits. Back in the high life again from Steve Winwood. Steve's working again with his old partner Dave Mason. They were together 15 years ago, and now Steve's producing Dave's new album called Two Hearts. It'll be out in September. The top 10 coming up next.

40. What is the number one sing-along song of the summer of 1987? I thought it'd be kind of nice, though. This week, we went out into a mall, in fact, to several malls all over the U.S., and we said, what song is going on in your mind right now? This is number three that you're humming in your mind. Keep smiling.

That's what friends are for, Dion and Friends, done by you. Here's number two. Madonna, of course. Open your heart. And number one, the sing-along smash.

more people are humming The Greatest Love of All by Whitney Houston than any other song. That's it for this week. And we've got number three right now on the real countdown. It's Suzanne Vega and a song about child abuse. Listen to the words right here on Luca.

Suzanne Vega on the Weekly Top 40. That's Luca. Number three for the second week on the Weekly Top 40. Here's number two. Now, if number one cannot perform its duties as the top song, this will take over. U2, the hottest band around right now. Still haven't found what I'm looking for.

0: gut hits. That's definitely one. You too, and I still haven't found what I'm looking for. With Bono Houston, who is an Orange Crush fanatic, he calls it the hard stuff, and he drinks it all the time. If you ever want to give him one, he'll love it. From the Joshua Tree, which is a hot album that is number two all over the U.S. this weekend, from U2. Bono says they're going to be coming back to the States for another tour in September, so we'll keep you posted. Yes, the number one song, a brand new number one, coming up next, and it's a special birthday present. Be right back. The Weekly Top 40. What a weekend for the number one artist with the number one song. Listen to this. Her second album, Like a Virgin, just reached 7 million in copies sold. The new movie opened last weekend. Nudie, naked pictures of her are in this month's Penthouse magazine.
1: Oh, that's horrible!
0: Just in time for this weekend, the second anniversary of her marriage, and right on time for her 28th birthday. Happy birthday, Madonna, number one.

0: that girl. At the very top of the heap, that is Madonna. Number one for the seventh time. She's had seven number one tunes, and she's got one more, and she's going to beat Lionel Richie. And I don't know, I'll tell you, with all the music she's got on this new album, it's practically guaranteed. Oh, I almost forgot here in the heat of having number one, you know, Sean Penn is supposedly in the pen again. Yep. He takes a day he wants to work on a movie and then takes a day he wants to be in prison and goes back and forth between the two. But is he supposedly calling us about number one?
1: He's on the line.
0: I tried to get him to tell him that his wife, Madonna, has the number one song, so I'm sure he's excited. Are you there?
2: Rick.
0: Yes.
2: This is Sean Penn.
0: Yes, John. I tried to call you in jail. They wouldn't let me talk to you.
2: I know.
0: They gave you one call, so thank you for calling me.
2: Yeah. Well, you were the only one who was home. Listen. Well,
0: yeah, what is it, Sean?
2: All I can tell you is now I know why they call it the slammer. I can't say any more of that.
0: I understand, yeah. John. That's okay.
2: Hang on a second.
3: Enrique, ask for some more hollandaise sauce, okay?
0: What?
2: The service is really bad here.
0: I can't believe it. You got hollandaise sauce in that jail?
3: This Canadian bacon is cold. Get it out of here. Gosh.
0: He turned you. Well, I'm glad to see everything's going well for you, Sean.
3: Terrible, Rick. Shut up.
0: Don't tell me to shut
3: You're
0: up.
3: You're a stupid idiot.
0: Don't you talk to me.
3: Just shut up.
0: Listen.
3: You deserve to be here more than I do.
0: I'm not going to talk to you when you're yelling at me like this.
3: You gosh, Rick Dees, you make me sick, Rick Dees, I hate God.
1: Whoa.
0: Not even a number one song by his wife will help him. Sean Penn. The Weekly Top 40 is produced by Paul Joseph, written by Danny Lemos and Lon Whalen. Thank you, Diane Dalby, for additional material. Engineer Paul Liebeskind and Reggie Collins put the show together. Our Invincible production team is here. Tracy Hodes, Nick Vestudo, Emily Carey, Dennis Clark, Madeline Minch, Linda Sanchez, and Waldo Cluck. Thank you, Julie Dees, for these weird voices you do every week. The Weekly Top 40 comes to you from DIR Radio Network, a division of Lorimar Telepictures. God bless you. Have a fantastic weekend. And don't forget, we've got more hits coming up.
4: Oye, tú. 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

Thank you. 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John Densmore on drums. 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

0: some noise for the boy one time. So Teddy's like the best singer I've ever heard in my life. And I just want us to kind of sit back for a second and watch Blair Whitlow and Melissa McMillan just take us on a little something about a woman's journey. Can we do that?
1: Y'all make some noise for Melissa and Blair one time, y'all.